0: Con todo.
1: It doesn't matter if you love him or capital H-I-M. Just put your paws up, 'cause you were born this way, baby.

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What are you doing it for?

0: Servillantas de 15 ahora tiene para ti autolavado. Sí, lavado de carrocería, interiores, chasis, sopleteado y engrasado para tu auto, camioneta, camión, moto y hasta patín del diablo. 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
3: So I was sitting there in the bar and this guy came up to me and he said, "My life stinks." And I saw his gold credit card and I saw the way that he was looking at people across the room and I looked at his face and, you know, quite a good looking face. And I just said, "Dude, your perspective on life sucks."